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my heart's aflame. 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

You were 5 foot 10 inches tall. It was very nice. Candlelight and Dubonnet on ice. We were in a small cafe. You could hear guitars play. 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

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Jimmy Smith at the console, so with the girls, Aretha Shaka Khan, the Soul Solid Gold, Cisco and Sonny and LaBelle too. People's the road with Woody and you, Bob Dylan, a million Sears Silver Tone guitars, heard the legs, yo, Looney, take them nowhere.

Little sister got a boyfriend thing. It's like smoking the right, the final rights, the vinyl rights, rules, music.

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without wave. 'Tis a whale that is heard upon the shore. 'Tis a dirge.